if purer place. The hip bath, about that hip bath, how can you slip and trip into a hip bath? The papers, where were the papers? Of course, he might have taken back the papers. She wouldn't.

0: father and the gin. And I never saw a more enchanting farce than the moment when you shouted, "Move your blooming
1: up!" Yes, sir?
0: Is Miss Doolittle at home?
1: Whom should I say is calling?
0: Freddie Eynsford Hill.
1: Oh.
0: if she doesn't remember who I am, tell her I'm the chap who was sniggering at her.
1: Yes, sir.
0: Oh, and would you give her these?
1: Yes, sir. Won't you,
0: Oh, no, I won't come in, thank you. I want to drink in this street where she lives.
1: Yes, sir.
0: I have often walked down this street before, but the pavement always stayed beneath my feet before.

0: Lansford Hill?
1: Oh, yes.
0: I'm terribly sorry, sir. But Miss Doolittle says she doesn't want to see anyone ever again.
1: But why? She was magnificent.
0: Magnificent?
1: Yes.
0: Do you have the right address, sir?
1: Of course I do. Look, tell her I'll wait.
0: But it could be days, sir. Even weeks.
1: But don't you see, I'll be happier here.

0: I'm a great American. I'm sorry, honestly, just don't love that word.
1: We'll do it together, come on.

0: her name.
1: Write down the address. Amélie Poulain. She's not in the bathroom. I lied. She's probably at home waiting for you. There you go. All good now. Enjoy.
0: Thank you.

0: What's this?
1: It's a letter.
0: I can see it's a letter.
1: And open it if you want.
0: Thank God for that. The suspense was killing me.
1: It's from me, ma'am.
0: Your ma'am?
1: She wrote it for us when I was 18. Except I couldn't wait.
0: I see.
1: You can read it if you want. Read it out.
0: Dear Billy, I must seem a distant memory.
1: Which is?
0: Which is probably a good thing. And it will have been
1: a long time. And I will have missed you growing, and I'll have missed you crying.

0: Nathan, concentrate on the game. The town is up to here with high players. The Greeks in town.
1: Randy Bottle Bates.
0: Scranton Slim.
2: I know I can make a fortune, but where can I have the game?

0: my father ever found out I started a successful business using social media, he'd kill me.
1: If my father ever found out I was making pizza back in Bensonhurst, he'd kill me.
0: You love this pizza.
1: I love you. I do.

0: on the job and watch out for the law. Stay out of this.
1: But Ebony,
0: you'll be in trouble here. It's not your concern, you'll be in the clear.
1: Who is that man?
0: Leave me alone.
1: Why is he here? Hey, Ebony! I didn't see you there, forgive me.
2: Please, monsieur, come this way. He is a child that ain't eaten today. Save a life, spare a suit. God rewards all the good that you do. Wait a bit, know that face. Ain't the world a remarkable place? Men like me, don't forget. You're the bastard who borrowed Cosette.
3: What is this? Are you mad? No, monsieur, you don't know what you do.
2: You know me, you know me. I'm a con just like you.
0: Please, please disappear, my husband. It's your fate.
4: Another brawl in the square, another stink in the air. Was there a witness to this? Grimsby to Javert, monsieur, the streets are not safe.

0: or when you scratch him, then that brand upon his chest.
1: Heard it be here some old jailbird that the tide now washes in? Heard my name and started running, had the brand upon his skin. And the girl who stood beside him, when I turned they both had gone. Could he be the man I've hunted? Could it be Sean Fauchon?
0: In the absence of a victim, dear inspector, may I go? And remember, when you've nicked him, it was me, what?

0: faster than eagles, stronger than lions.
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2: Grandpa!
0: I'm ready to go.
2: It's sticking to my gun.
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1: Good evening. 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

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Their contraband was themselves, brought everything they had with them, which was almost nothing. And from this nothing, they built an American home.

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1: You worry too much. He's just a Luftmensch.
0: Kiva, he has imaginary friends. Imaginary friends!
1: Ah, it's just the Dodgers leaving town.
0: The Dodgers? You're nuts!
1: They left a hole! They left a gigantic hole!

0: Besides, Maury Myerson, he had that imaginary girlfriend.
1: Well, he told his wife it was imaginary. Neil!
0: Look, I'll put him to work in the store.
1: Selling old women girdles? Absolutely not. Neil, I'm counting. 10, 9, 8, Gott, Neil.
0: Stop hacking me a Chinese.
1: Es mir gut.
0: I'll look at later after

0: Brooklyn Road.
1: Neo!
2: What?
1: Tell me what I can do.
2: It's fine.
1: I did something wrong? Tell me.
2: You did your best.
1: In such a world. You can't afford to be such a dreamer, Neil. In such a world. We're trying to protect you. Oh, you don't understand. How could you?
2: You're ashamed of me.
1: No. No. We love you from the bottom of our hearts. And we want you to be better than we are. Far better.
2: All this noise, all this fear, this anxiety.
1: We're Jews.
2: Mom.
1: Of course we're anxious.
2: Mom.
1: How could we not be? You don't see.
2: I don't see anything else. It's like a billboard.
1: Bad things just a moment away. Disaster just around the corner. You don't know. Thank God you don't know. But we have learned. That's who we are.
2: That's who I am.
3: Good. Follow that.

0: Doesn't Ronnie look fat in white?
1: Red car!
2: Come on, ref!
3: Just fight.
4: They're homeschooled and not that bright.
3: I heard they're broke and she strips at night.
4: That

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To know where to start.

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And it's just vous et moi. It's rather gaudy, but it's also rather grand. And while the waiter pads your check,

You have the evening of your life. You meet your mistress and your boyfriend and your wife. It's a bonanza, it's a mad extravaganza at La Carte au Fall. And so, my friends, once more, the inevitable is upon us. Time for us to bring our entertainment to a close. Time for all the pieces that have flown apart to be brought back together again. And if we have done our jobs correctly, we will leave with more than a folded program and a torn ticket stub. Ladies and gentlemen, hold on to your seats. Maestro, if you please.

America. Hey, you, no more sass, or your ass will be hanging from your home, sweet home. 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Easier said than done. 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

0: the drinking gourd.
1: Yeah, they followed that gourd all the way to Bigelow. Some of them right here in the Big Dipper. Last stop on the Underground Railroad.
2: Oh, Sapper, even Mama couldn't prove that.
1: When they tore down the old den, the beans were left untouched. I had samples tested and that proved it. This is where they hid the runaways. The beans are the bones of the house.

0: This is what you've been doing all this time?
1: Mama Viola gave me a home when I needed one.

0: Today in entertainment news, March 15th, 1972. Charlie Chaplin, long considered to be Hollywood's greatest all-time filmmaker, returns to Los Angeles tonight to receive an honorary Academy Award. The Little Tramp, who's been living in exile in Switzerland, has not been back to America in 2 decades. He'll be accompanied by his wife, Una. Their relationship was controversial in the beginning, but they're still together after having been married for nearly 30 years and having had 8 children.
1: Thank you. Thank you so much for the honor of inviting me here. And oh, you're wonderful, sweet people. I've come to realize that life is not a movie. You can't go back and edit it. It has laughter and tears, and all those things make a great movie, but they also make a great life. It's perfect, just as it is. It has a beginning, a middle, and an end.

0: an indictment of the former president of the United States, Abraham Lincoln, who is herein charged with the following high crimes and misdemeanors. One.
1: They say your ship was sinking, John.
0: That you did ruthlessly provoke a war between the states that did cost some 600,000 of my countrymen their lives. Two.
1: You'd started missing cues.
0: That you did silence your critics in the North by hurling them into prison without the benefit of charge or trial. Three.
1: They say it wasn't Lincoln, John.
0: Shut up. Three.
1: You merely had a slew of bad reviews.
0: I said, shut up!

always so quick to show how I'm feeling. In my day, a man was praised for concealing the clues that would show off the secrets inside. You'd measure a man by how much he could hide. I'm still not quite sure what I should be thinking. My son in a dress took a moment to sing.

Friends tell me never go by plane. 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We agree we would rather die. We see a brochure and sign for a tour. And what do? We fly. You have to go to the airport so early these days. I think it takes longer to get through security than it does to fly to Tahiti. It starts the minute you check in. Departure time is at noon. A cup of tea and a schnecken, and quick, it's leaving soon. 1 o'clock and you're at the gate. 2 o'clock and your flight's still late. When you finally leave,

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Don't get me wrong. 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

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We flew. 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

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The shiny stuff is tomatoes. 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The curly stuff is potatoes. 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

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If all was lost, there's more I gained, cause it led me back to you. From now on, these eyes will not be blinded by the light. 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

0: Look at her, a prisoner of the gutters. Condemned by every syllable she utters. By right, she should be taken out and hung for the cold-blooded murder of the English tongue. Oh, heavens, what a sound. This is what the British population calls an elementary education.
1: I'm sorry, I think you picked a poor example.
0: Did I? Hear them down in Soho Square, dropping H's everywhere, speaking English any way they like. Hey, you, sir, did you go to school?
2: What are you typing for, a fool?
0: Well, no one taught him take instead of tyke. Hear a Yorkshireman, or worse, hear a Cornishman converse. They'd rather hear a choir singing flat. Chickens cackling in a barn, just like this one.
3: Gone.
0: I ask you, sir, what sort of word is that? It's ow and gone that keep her in her place. Not her wretched clothes and dirty face. Why can't the English teach their children how to speak? This verbal class distinction by now should be antique. If you spoke as she does, sir, instead of the way you do, why, you might be selling flowers too.
1: Beg your pardon?
0: An Englishman's way of speaking absolutely classifies him. The moment he talks, he makes some other Englishman despise him. One common language I'm afraid we'll never get. Oh, why can't the English learn to set a good example to people whose English is painful to your ears? The Scotch and the Irish leave you close to tears. There even are places where English completely disappears. Well, in America, they haven't used it for years. Why can't the English teach their children how to speak? Norwegians learn Norwegian. The Greeks are taught their Greek. In France, every Frenchman knows his language from A to Z. The French don't care what they do, actually, as long as they pronounce it properly. Arabians learn Arabian with the speed of summer lightning. The Hebrews learn it backwards, which is absolutely frightening. Use proper English, you're regarded as a freak. Why?

0: make a star and a half out of that one.
1: The one with the dimples, the redhead, the bad one.
0: How about the one in the blanket, the one playing ball? Let's take them both. Ah, to hell with it.

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1: Oh, okay. Well, thank you. Thank you so much. I just hope I can do the job.
0: Relax. I've been with Consolidated for 15 years. If I can't train you, no one can.

0: Keith, Mr. Hart's administrative assistant. 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
1: Welcome to our happy little family. Violet, I've been

0: patient is efficient, as Mr. Hart always says.
1: What a man.
2: What a man.
0: Here, I've typed up a memo. You can post it on the bulletin board.
3: Thanks, Roz. I know just where to stick it.
4: Dear old Roz is Mr. Hart's company spy.
2: Spy? Sounds exciting.
4: Oh, it's not. If you ever want to gossip in the ladies' room, be sure to check under the stalls for feet first.

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1: Around here.
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1: Around here.
2: No time for any personal worry.
1: Around here.
0: No laughing, no jokes, and mind the dress code.
1: Please.

0: take us away from the squalor of the real world. Are you here on your own?
1: Yes. Oh, yes.
0: So am I.

0: heart and soul.
1: But time is illusion beyond our control.
0: My head says it's nonsense, but my heart says the hurt is real.

0: love you and know who you are.
1: But time is reflection.
0: Time is reflection.
1: Time is reflection. Time is reflection.
0: Time is
1: and
0: reflection
1: seems to bring us
0: that
1: near.
0: Seems to bring us nearer as it
1: time
0: seems to bring
1: is like
0: us.
1: Light.
0: Time is like
1: reflecting
0: light.
1: Off a
0: reflecting
1: mirror.
0: Off a mirror.
1: Producing an infinite number of images.
0: Infinite, infinite, infinite, infinite, infinite, infinite, infinite, infinite, infinite, infinite, infinite, infinite, infinite, infinite, infinite, infinite, infinite, infinite, infinite, 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
0: How about a game of charades?
1: Yes, let's play it.
0: Two words.
1: Right.
0: Second word.
1: Uh-huh.
0: Drink.
1: No.
0: Beverage.
1: No.
0: Wine.
1: No.
0: Juice.
1: Yes.
0: Okay, first word.
1: Okay.
0: Bug.
1: No.
0: Ant.
1: Close, but no.
0: Beetle.
1: Yes.
0: Beetlejuice.
1: Wow, I'm impressed. And all you gotta do is say my name three times.

0: playing hardball, huh? You are tougher than you look.
1: Just want to make sure I know who I'm working with. Got any references?
2: Lydia, there you are!
3: Are you all right?
0: A-Dog, B-Town, my old pals!
3: You get away from her, Lydia! This is a dangerously unstable individual!
2: Beetlejuice is sexy!
3: Beetlejuice is smart!
2: BJ is

0: violating.
1: There you go, kid. 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
2: What was that?
1: That was possession. Any ghost can do that in less than one lesson.
2: Any ghost?
1: Pretty much any ghost will do, sure.
2: Then Beetlejuice, what do I need you for?
1: Whoa.

0: MacGyver, meet Boris Scratch My Itch.
1: At your service. Let's get down to business, shall we?
2: And what business are you in, exactly?
1: This is excellent question. What is it I do? Well, it's like this, you see. I help move certain things from person A to person B, to aid my fellow man, I'll even bend a rule or two. If you take care of me, I'll take care of you.
0: He's a smuggler.
1: I think of myself as an unofficial material goods acquisition assistant.

0: And if someone's making problems, don't go to the police. 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I'll call a guy who knows a guy, and he and I will talk it through. I'll say you take care of me, he'll say I'll take care of you. Well, don't you know I'm Scratch Dog?
1: Hey!
0: And I'm a fixer.
1: Hey!
0: Whatever ails you,
1: hey!
0: I've got your...
1: Hey!

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1: Well, you're perfect now.
0: Perfect? Bang on my chest if you think I'm perfect. Go ahead, bang on it. It's empty. 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All hollow. 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
0: That was wonderful, you know. We were just wondering why you couldn't come with us to the Emerald City to ask the Wizard of Oz for a heart.
1: Well, suppose the wizard wouldn't give me one when we got there.
0: Oh, but he will. He must. We've come such a long way already.
2: To Oz? To Oz.

0: Wohin des Weges?
1: Das Schloss des Regenbogenkönigs. 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
0: Oh, immer langsam mit den jungen Küken. 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
1: Ach ja? Und wer soll mich daran hindern?
0: Ich.
2: Thank you so much. And thank you for being here tonight. I didn't even know if this night was going to happen. It's like the last 48 hours have been pretty harrowing for me. It's like, you know, they canceled everything last night on Broadway and the night before. We were supposed to get 1 to 3 inches of snow, and then all of a sudden we got this blizzard. And I, you know, Honey Lamb, the second that blizzard hit, that's when the regrets started rolling in. You know, the text messages. I'm in Los Angeles, so Thursday I can't get back. I have, my kids don't have school, and I don't have childcare. Sweetie, try adoption. I don't know what to tell you. It's like does LegalZoom have a adoption? Like, we have to do, as Chris Kardashian said, people aren't working hard enough, you know. But, so I really appreciate you trudging through the snow today to get here. Thank you so much. It means a lot to me. And I want to thank, first and foremost, Tom and Michael D'Angora from the Beachmen, who kind of revitalized this entire venue and the restaurant upstairs. It's kind of special for me tonight because

0: the first solo show. I'd perform at other people's shows, but my first fully solo show was here at the Beachman nearly 17 years ago. So I'm excited to be back tonight. And why I'm here tonight is to create a mixtape for you. So growing up, I was obsessed. Anyone who knows me knows that I love, if there's something that I love, a book, a movie, a show, a song, I want to share it with the people that I care about, kind of like Oprah, a toxic narcissist. So growing up, like, you know, I used to get like the CD and the cassette tape, and you would press play and record at the same time while you're doing the songs, because I'm young and hip with the newest technology. And so I would do mixtapes for my friends of, like, you know, like Reba McEntire's Read My Mind album, Ellen DeGeneres's, a track from her comedy album, an obscure musical theater song from a cast album, and then I'd expect them to discuss it with me. This is about fourth grade. I remember my friend, I was sleeping over at my friend Joey DiMatteo's house in about fourth or fifth grade, and his mom was like harping on, like, "No, I need you guys to sleep tonight. Like, I don't want to come down at 3 o'clock in the morning. Like, I want to make sure you're sleeping." And I said, "But I brought the DVDs of Cabaret and Mrs. Miniver starring Academy Award winner Garson Greer." And she said, the best line delivery ever, she said, "That'll do it." So I have so tonight I'm kind of curating a group of songs here that are resonating with me, that I love, and I just want to share them with you tonight. But before I go any further, I want to introduce the person to my right over here. He is a musical director, arranger, composer, performer. He just this year made his Off-Broadway debut as the musical director and composer for the André de Shields Tartuffe off Broadway. And he also is a lot of times the music director and pianist for André de Shields and people like Kelly O'Hara. And he performs at every club every night of the week. I think tomorrow you're going to Marie's, right? Marie's Crisis. And we don't even know when we met or where we met.
1: No, the origins have eluded us at this
0: point. Yeah, it's been years and years. We also recently, this past summer, performed on a cruise with Sea Cloud from Venice, Italy, down the Croatian coast and back to Venice. We're doing that again this summer, a slightly different itinerary. But I just want to introduce my pianist, music director, and friend, Drew Woodkey.
1: Hey, Travis. Hey, everybody. Happy mixtape night.
0: Yes. So, one of my inspirations, and Drew and I actually created a show all about this person, is Judy Collins. And and we were doing the show, we were asked to create it specifically for City Winery venues, and we toured that around the East Coast City Winery venues. And Judy Collins' management team got wind of this and came to see the show. I don't know if they thought what we were doing up there. But and then we started actually kind of befriending them and her. So she invited Drew and I to see her concert at Town Hall. I was able to meet her. Her management team came to see our show several times. And she just was everything. You know, when they say don't meet your heroes, it was like one of those instances where it was absolutely incredible to meet her. And this was part of that show. It's a Bob Dylan song. And I always say that Judy Collins is kind of like the Forrest Gump of the music industry, because she's always in these iconic places. So she tells the story that she was in around the Woodstock area, staying over at Bob Dylan and Joan Baez, who was dating at the time. And she was awakened by someone trying to write a song. And she put her ear to the door, and it was Bob Dylan writing Mr. Tambourine Man. So that's what I'm missing for you right now.
2: Mr. McAllister, are you duty-bound to carry out any legal missions I may give you, regardless of what my father or anyone else may say?
3: As legal counsel of the Foundation, I am.
2: Good. Then get this down. I, Elliot Rosewater, legally acknowledge every child in Rosewater County said to be mine as mine. And I, Elliot Rosewater, send them all to college, cautioning them that taking's okay, but giving

0: Drop the papers at once, Mr. McAllister.
1: There must be something we can do.
2: Not a thing, not a blessed thing.
3: Go tell the youth who's overweight, who sometimes wets the bed, who's still too shy to masturbate and flunks out of his ed. Go tell the one so commonplace, their dreams are sad and

0: This better not be a joke, children. It's not funny.
1: Hey, kids. How's it going? Enjoy the number?
2: The audience is extra fired up tonight, no?
0: Hey, where's Lucia?
1: Oh, she left this morning.
0: What do you mean she left?
1: I mean that she left this morning. Sienna? Sienna.

0: That really scared me. I'm sorry.
1: We're so sorry too, Sienna. We're sorry too, but we saw Figaro murder Lucia.
2: What? You think that I murdered Lucia?
3: We saw you from the window sill.
1: You sawed Lucia in half.
2: We were just having one of our fights, children. And then I decided to try out my new magic trick on her. Right as I was in the middle of it, she ran off.
3: So, Lucia's not dead?
2: No, silly child.
1: And you didn't murder her?
2: I didn't murder her.
0: See, children, it was just a misunderstanding.
3: We're so sorry, Sienna. We didn't mean to scare you. Please, don't leave. Please, don't leave.
0: Don't worry. It's okay.
4: Ugh, these kids. What am I gonna do with you? 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I'll deal with it, Figaro.
0: She's not coming back, is she?
2: No, she's not. Never.
0: And, well, she didn't even say goodbye?
2: Well, that's Lucia for you. At least, now, we can be together. You know how I feel.

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1: Honey, you ever notice how my entire weekend is spent waiting for you? 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Waiting, waiting, waiting, waiting.
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1: Only every hour of every day.
0: What's stopping us? 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

0: Well, what do we have here?
1: Look, Valmont, this is the first time I've ever done anything like this. Please, don't tell anyone.
0: Can't help you there. After all, it is you who's bad-mouthing me to Annette Hargrove.
1: Annette Hargrove? I don't know what you're talking about.
2: Come to think of it, Valmont, he's probably telling you the truth. I mean, the boy can barely write a grocery list, let alone a letter. What was I thinking?
1: You sick son of a bitch.
0: Actually, I'm gonna need your help with Annette.

0: Go back to where you came from? 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Even the ancestors of those native to this soil bravely ventured here from another continent millennia ago. This is the land of the clean slate, the blank canvas, the new beginning. With all our differences and misguided missions, there's only one thing that unites all of us who live here.
1: And what is that?

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0: of course, and the dark
1: gives way to dawn.
2: A bit hokey, no?
1: As the dancers bow farewell for now,
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1: The hobbies you pursue together,
0: savings you accrue together,
1: looks you misconstrue together
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1: It's the little things you share together,
0: swear together,
1: wear together, that make perfect relationships.
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1: neighbors you annoy together,
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0: drinks together,
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1: It's bargains that you shop together,
0: cigarettes you stop together,
1: clothing that you swap together,
0: that make perfect.

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0: 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You're still the champion.
1: I had to win. To be free.
0: Free for what?
1: Free to help your father. If I go back. Free to play chess. It's the only thing I can stay true to.
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0: Why is she here?
1: Don't talk yourself out of form. Vegan's the one you have to
0: beat. And he's a fine player.
1: Predictable. He's a machine.
0: A very fine machine.

0: object is, my sister. I can't believe I found it. I'll redeem it. Take this back.
1: It's not enough.
0: Then take this coat. I have got to find the owner. You must tell me where he's living.
2: I wouldn't be too hopeful.

0: 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Why are you haunting me?
1: What?
0: How can you show your face?
1: I redeemed your pledge.
0: Take that picture. I cannot bear to look. You spoke the truth that she was never mine to keep.
1: How do I tell you? I have such awful news.
0: There's stories everywhere. The tragic passing of Lady Laura Glyde.
1: I know they killed her, although I have no proof. Glyde and Fosco, how can we let them get away? There is no justice while they're free. You've got to help me. I've nowhere.

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1: Mama? Daddy? We need to have a talk.
2: Mama.

0: Why are you asking me this? Whatever, you have your reasons, right?
1: You're not taping this, are you? What was that sound? Is someone else on the phone?
2: I think the news is mostly just highlighting nonsense.
3: I have friends who work for ABC, CBS News, who say they've been given tapes by the government, pre-cut tapes, and they're just running them without editing. I mean, I don't want to buy into conspiracy theories.
4: I'm not sure just hearing about things is real. The radio sings about love, for instance, but love's something you have to experience for yourself to know it. That's true. Or at least I think that's true.

0: Why are you asking me this?
1: I think there are two reasons why 9/11 happened.
2: Do you think Tom Cruise is gay?
3: Yes.
4: Why do you ask that? Who cares?
3: I've heard from a ton of different sources, different people. One of my friends, her father is an agent, and he's always telling us things about people.
4: Doesn't he have a wife now and like four kids or something? He's a terrible actor.
3: He's a very good actor. He is. Top Gun, I love his movies. He's a prick, but I still love his movies.
2: How do you know he's a prick?
3: I don't know. I've read interviews with him. I've seen him on talk shows. He's just really arrogant.
1: You know, why don't you just ask me the questions? She's my wife. I'm sure I'd know how she'd answer.
5: That's why I always end up staying in bad relationships. I can't leave.

0: a speech.
1: I've never made a speech before. Well, Aunt Lucy said that in London, everyone is different. And that means everyone can fit in. I think she must be right. I'll never be like other people, but that's all right. Because I'm a bear. A bear called Paddington. How was that?
2: That bear is the best thing that ever happened to this family.
0: Oh, Mrs. Bird, you going somewhere?
3: Well, it's never too late, so I'm off on my world tour. First stop, Peru. I'll send you a postcard, Paddington.
0: Your Robin would be proud.
3: I know he would.
4: Paddington, I have something for you, my friend.
5: A letter from Peru.
1: Actually, it's addressed to you, Mrs. Brown.

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And when she was sad, I was there to dry her tears. And when she was happy, so was I.

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I thought I told them. I'm just a swinging space bachelor man. 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

0: and they listened. And they heard my message, for I was singing notes that only cats or cat people could hear. A G-sharp, 5 octaves above middle C. Incredible. Peace was restored. I guess that's what happens. When you're swinging spaces,
1: Bachelor Man.

0: Hey, did you see this? Julian Marsh is doing a show.
1: It's in Variety. Julian Marsh is doing a show.
2: Jobs!
3: We're gonna work again!
1: Get out your tap shoes, Francis.
2: Julian Marsh is doing a show!
4: First audition, 10 a.m. tomorrow!

0: with Susan. She doesn't think Ivy is up to the task of rehearsing today.
1: Shoot me, fire me, put me out of my misery.
2: Here I am.
1: You're late.
3: Stage fright. It was brutal.
1: There's no such thing as stage fright in rehearsal. You see a stage? No stage! No fright! You got that?

0: telescope. Ow! You're hurting me!
1: I'm sorry, you were facing the wrong way.
0: I was turning!
2: If you paid half as much attention to me as you do the director, maybe you would have noticed. I'm done for today.
3: Where's Karen?
4: I'm here.

0: answer is no.
1: A 5, 6, 7, 8 action.
2: And what was the question?
1: A 5, 6, 7, 8 action.
0: Do I like the new pages?
3: We think Marilyn's coming across as difficult.
4: But she was famously difficult. I'm sure you're aware of that.
0: I am strong. That's often interpreted as difficult. I'm sure you're aware of that.
1: A 5, 6, 7, 8 action.
4: The thing is, we've spent 2 weeks rewriting the show. Marilyn, warts and all. And now you're trying to tie a cape around those warts and call them superpowers.
0: Thank you, Nigel. I appreciate you explaining it to me like I'm a child. I really do.
1: A 5, 6, 7, 8 action.
5: Can I just say one little thing?
0: Apparently not. You've taken 6 pages to say what could be said in 3 lines.
3: Less is more.
1: A 5, 6, 7, 8 action.
5: Wow. Wow.
4: Let's at least read it through.
0: I'm done for today.
6: I'm confused. Is that Ivy being a monster, or is that Ivy playing Marilyn being a monster?
4: There are many layers to this particular shit show!

0: There is either the wisest madman or the maddest wise man in the world.
1: He is mad.
0: Well, in any case, we have failed.
1: Not necessarily. We know the sickness. Now to find the cure.
0: The cure. May it be...

0: Pazzi! Pazzini! Look! Look there!
1: I still have my eyesight.
0: He's back! It's Saturday night again.
2: Oh, it's Wednesday night. And don't you strike me.
0: It's Saturday night forever.
2: Yes, and 4th of July, and Christmas, and Happy New Year.

0: So just when I think Tanya's gonna be a total loser, like her dad living in his truck.
1: I love that truck.
0: Fuck that truck. Now, where was I? Hey, can one of you get me a drink? Anyhow, Tanya, she goes and lands that whatchacallit axe trip thingy.
1: Triple axle, Ma. I'm only 20 and I just became the first American woman to land a triple axle in competition.
0: Can you believe it? My dumb fat Tanya? All them reporters asking her about herself and shit. How about asking me about me? Yeah, hurry up and bring me a double. A triple double.

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Still my mind will not accept that in your grave you must remain. I hear your voice, then turn and see a stranger's form and face. 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

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But you can't do much better than being called the number one group in the history of rhythm and blues. That's what we did together. Blue, Corn, Paul, Ruffin, the foundation. 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
1: 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And I wish the kingdom had a sultan who would make it the happiest place on Earth again.
0: What else?
1: I wish you didn't have to go when our story's just begun.
0: I'm sorry, Princess. There are some wishes I cannot grant.

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1: Justice!
0: Look what you've done. Despite the respect I have for you, Mr. Washington, you have come in vain. And you dare to teach your lessons to these wild, unthinking youths. Yet your own son, you abandon to be raised on white men's truths. Look what you've done. Think of your son.

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Are these the shoulders you would have him stand upon? Let him be the son of a man who had the courage to tell the truth in a court of law. Make your case. If the verdict is death, go to it proudly, knowing that you have been heard. The truth is all. If you do this, you will have the thanks and respect of every decent man of color, and all those children of our race whose way is hard, and whose journey is long. Think of your son.

0: choose more than a dress, my dear.
1: What do you mean?
0: A woman cannot know what to wear until she knows for whom she is wearing it.
1: The things I save for money.
0: For 10 years you've been veiled a winter cover without a man by your side. 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

0: Morning, Caroline.
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1: Can't visit now. It's getting late.
0: Mrs. Gilman called looking for you. You ought to call her. Say you quit.
1: Ain't said I quit.
0: Ain't been to work there for 5 days, honey. That sure sound like quit to me.
1: I gotta go to church now, Dot. I need to pray. Said and done some things this week I'm sad about. I need to pray.
0: Caroline, Emmy is young. She don't know about you, about what you do. If you don't mind to change yourself, Caroline, learn something new. Show her your fire, show her your grit, show her your new face.
1: And what? What should I do?
0: Call the Gilmans and quit.
1: Then my 3 children can beg for their feed? Dot, I need. Dot, it's too late.
0: I never

0: you gotta think.
1: I'm going to church now, and I'm gonna pray. And from now on, only God hear what I have to say. 'Cause only God can hear what my heart means to state. When I talk to people, all that comes out is hate. 'Cause I hate that all I hate. I know what I'm doing, Dad. I need nothing from you. I want you to go out my yard. We through.
2: Well, I heard that. 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
1: All right, here goes nothing. 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
1: I say, Florida, here we come. Time to go get me those caviar dreams.
2: Welcome to the Mrs. Florida Pageant 1993, America's only beauty contest for the married woman.

0: Jeez, you sound just like him.
1: Really?
0: Thanks. You should hate Shakespeare.
1: Well, I don't. I try to emulate Shakespeare.
0: Well, there's your problem. You're so blinded by the bard who's such a pompous little man.
1: Why is it a problem to admit that I'm a fan?

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1: A rose by any other name is such a clever line.
0: And they're all ooh, and he's all stop, and they're all yay, and I'm all ah, and I'm really getting sick of it.

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0: It's decided. The queen and her champion will show us what they've got. Get in there, Gabrielle. Sparring is just what you two need.
1: Why are the Amazons so adamant about this?
2: No idea.
1: Hey, what were they asking you about over there?
2: Nothing. Warrior stuff. What about Effany?
1: Oh, nothing. Queen stuff.
0: Let the challenge begin!

0: have some things to attend to before we can settle in for the night.
1: All right. I'll go check on Argo and get our saddlebags.
0: Thanks. See you later, then.
1: Later. Gabrielle. Queening looks good on you.

0: Why are you crying? You are not 63 years old and without money. You are not unwanted, Jane. You still have choices, not many, but you still have choices for a way of life. You have children who will obey and love you. You have a house. You have a husband who will look after you. Why are you crying?
1: I'm afraid.
0: What have you to be afraid of?
1: Not afraid of. I'm afraid for you.
0: Well, I can't afford the luxury of being afraid. Not for anyone, not for myself. Complacency breeds fear. I feel my death here.
1: Don't say that. This is a good life we live here. We have family and friends. All our means are met. What more can you want?
0: More! More money, more baths, more air. I'm afraid to take a breath lest I use up what little air I've been allotted. More, and it won't be found here.

0: 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God? 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I have always had to help myself. Where to go?
1: Next up, Niagara Falls.
2: Far away from Tulsa, way outside of town, where people can be people and nobody puts you down. Just because they don't want you around. 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

0: Is that Madeline Ashton?
1: How much wine have you had? She looks old enough to be Madeline Ashton's mother.
2: I can't breathe, but I need a Xanax. An avalanche of Xanax. Help, the sky is spinning. 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
1: Chance.
0: Let me tell you something, Chance. I hope you enjoy being young and a man in Hollywood, because I have to sleep upside down every night like a bat just to give my body a break from gravity. You smug,

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In the middle of freaking New York City, blurting out proposals and holding Cabernet. And what am I doing here with Claire, trying to push our lives?

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I could always look at her and not feel so alone, but suddenly that's done. Isn't it? 'Cause now I can't make heads or tails of what we have been doing. I thought

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But you've unearthed a breakup clause, which is wanting to put life on pause. So, Jesus Clare, what now?

0: is a busy little town.
1: Positively thrumming.
0: Are they?
1: Back from the cricket, yeah. It's been here. So, Mr. Chip Russet, all boxes ticked?
0: Yes, quite so. Only the question of a resident physician without a local doctor. I left my hat at the Legion.
1: What? I don't think you had a hat.
0: Yes, I left it at the Legion.
1: What kind of hat?
0: What kind of hat?
1: Like a Stetson, bowler, stovepipe, pork pie?
0: A hat kind of hat. A sort of fedora, I suppose.
1: Are you sure?
0: I am.
1: You were saying...
0: A sort of fedora.
1: No, before that, before hat.
0: Oh, yes. For insurance purposes, liability and such, we will need confirmation Telltale Harbor has a full-time resident physician.
1: 24/7. My people will forward your people whatever supporting documentation or codicil, addenda, or jiggamarandy stipulated in said agreement.
2: Oh, it's so nice to see you back so soon. We still got quite a crowd. There's not chairs enough to fit the butts and arses hanging round.

0: like you're about to die.
1: Oh!
0: That is what's known as emoting, going cold.
2: How about sparking?
0: Parlor's darkened?
2: Yeah.
0: And you're longing for a fond embrace?
2: Uh-huh.
3: What about petting and sofa setting?
4: Suppose she ups and slaps your face.
2: Yeah.
0: Just remember.

Sir Harry made a perilous journey over the mountains, across the Badlands, and into the marshland where the beautiful swamp lily grows. It took 3 weeks, and Lady Larkin had all but given up hope that he would find a true princess. Then one sunny morning in mid-April, when the crocuses were just beginning to dot the meadows, the lookout in the north round tower spied two distant figures approaching at full gallop. The alarm was spread. Sir Harry is back! Sir Harry is back with the new princess! Now let's see, how does that part go in the old story? On a stormy night to the castle door came the lass the prince had been waiting for. That, of course, is utterly untrue. It didn't storm that night at all. In fact, it wasn't even night. And the princess only looked as though she'd come in from a storm.

Here is a small fact. You are all going to die. Probably not tonight, but who's to say? The truth is, no one gets out of this world alive.

0: I remember in colours. 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On it, Liesl, her mother and her brother.
1: Mama?
2: Werner? Werner? I can't breathe! Please, somebody help!
0: The next colour was white as snow. Who was there? The grieving family, a gravedigger, and one fresh ghost. I'm no stranger to funerals. I've seen it all, from heaving sobs to uncontrollable giggles. People rarely surprise me. But this girl did. In a moment of abject sorrow, she steals. A book thief was born, and I was intrigued. Her first act of thievery, one red frozen book. Go ahead, get a good look, but don't judge too quickly, for they're about to part. So remember, have a heart. There's only one thing a mother fears more than losing a child: losing another.
1: Mama?
0: Why would a mother give her child to a stranger? Because she wanted this one to survive. The next colour was red. Blood red. The year, 1940. The place, Nazi Germany. The world is holding its breath, and death is busier than ever.

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Think about her feelings when I tell her more. She's just a friend, to her I meant more.

I'm safe. And I'm suffocating. We live in Manhattan Plaza, which is cheap housing for artists. Which means almost everyone who lives here is an artist, which means you never know what you're gonna hear when these elevator doors open up. Yeah, that's Mr. Gordon, 32nd floor, forever on his trumpet. And watch, it's gonna open on 27. Panera sisters are always having their dance class, I swear, like somehow every hour of the day. And I kind of hope it's gonna open on 17. I mean, I do always like 17.

got no idea who that is or what they're saying. But I think they're in love. And then 9 is the poets, 8 is the painters. We got that whole strength section, right? On 7, 7, 6, 5, and 4. And when you hit that ground floor, piano. Always piano.